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1: Greetings everybody, my name is Zoe Massa and you are listening to Radio Sahar from Israel. Nothing but high of

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Heard you f***ed a few rappers, told her it's okay. I'ma still f*** anyway. All black, Maybach, you can ride it any day. Bum in my

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Hit a little, fuck up and stance. Think about no, I done this dance. What's a goon to a goblin? What's a goblin to a 12 gauge? Shoot you when your face click, click, you're at a fucking bass. Boom, booming in the back. 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Skrrr.